a sex toy. And locked your body with my joy. I wish I was between your legs. I wish I was between your dick. I wish I was your sex toy. And locked your body with my joy. I wish I was your sex toy.

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I wish I was between your legs. I wish I was between your dick. I wish I was a sex toy and locked your body with my joy. I wish I was a sex toy.